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1: 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This has been a recurring matter. It's a long overdue matter. It has been occurring since the past few years. I don't know whether 4 years is a few years, but we've been suffering from such conditions since the past 4 years.
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3: We are very grateful to report that no injuries were recorded. The incident is currently under investigation and we are cooperating fully with the relevant authorities. Dikwena Chrome remains committed to protecting the health and safety of our people and the environment. Cleanup and repair operations have commenced and further appropriate measures will be implemented once the investigation is complete.
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2: Now the one next to me is the deputy president of the ACDP who has been introduced already.
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3: So a promise is that South Africa will not remain the same. If they put us in those offices, they elect our mayoral candidates, then they will ask themselves the question, why did we wait so long before we elected these people? Because we could have saved a lot of millions, because they are honest people and hardworking people. So we are saying those who lost hope, we want hope to be regenerated when they see how we serve with them.
1: Ha tsepisa ma Afrika Borwa motletso mo presidente wa ACDP e leng Wayne Thring o boletse hore ho fedisa bobodu ke ntlha e ka sehlohong. 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
4: Public office is a position of service, and scripture repeatedly connects righteous government with justice, with honesty, with compassion, and the protection of those who are vulnerable. That is the perspective from which the ACDP approaches local government. Now, the Auditor General of South Africa has sounded the alarm, and we do not need political rhetoric to tell us that local government in South Africa is in trouble.
1: Thring o boetse a bua le ka diketsahalo tsa moraorao tsa melata e seng molaong.
4: A government that does not know who is entering or leaving its territory is failing in its basic responsibility of protecting the sovereignty of that nation.
1: Jole ka ha tsohle di fedile mme tsela e lebile ka la nne Pudungwana, moga o tla tseba e ba molaetsa ona fela o fitlhile ditsebeng tsa bagaeti. 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
6: 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But we are hoping that the police will actually do its best to investigate and find the perpetrators.
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7: And even though this has happened, it is still a part of God's plan. We must love our enemies and still show compassion. Because now Baba had compassion.
5: Motlatsi wa mongwe le mogolo wa moga wa ANC Nomvula Mokonyane o re go tlhokagala ga khwela ke tatlhelo e golo ANC le baagi ba eThekwini.
8: It's a loss for the country. A councillor who was a true community developer, a true community worker, an activist, a peace-loving soldier of Umkhonto weSizwe, the military wing of the African National Congress, who came back from exile and continued to pursue the agenda of the transformation of the people of South Africa, the empowerment, went into business, but continued to serve the people of KwaZulu-Natal, the people of eThekwini. The African National Congress believes that hostilities of a nature where people take each other's lives are not warranted. Any confrontation must not actually lead to any loss of life. Where we are today as the ANC, we're almost done with the selection of councillors. We're happy we have councillors like Comrade Keke, who continued to serve even when he had made a choice not to come back.
5: Setlhopha sa mafokisi se thetsong go fuputsa dipolao tsa bogadi politiki se fuputsa bolao a khwela ga go batho ba seng ba tshwaretse polao ya khwela fela seponesa se tswela pele ka dipuputso. 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Nna ke Naka Moloi, SABC News.
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4: 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So re seka discourage the younger people gore ba seka ya go dikolong But even worry, it's not everyone who's not involved. Actually, it's one person, only in 10, by long worry, they are not employed. So we must put it aside. But the second thing about the economy of South Africa, it's not a government-based economy anymore. Or where government Iran can rule the individual. So it's kind of going on. People must play their role. One, that by all created businesses and the working businesses. I mean, the reason why but to buy a the institution or go the university or go the FET, go gain knowledge. So they must then impart that knowledge over their knowledge and provide the electoral or Bahono Tusha more economy Africa or Kitabel or Basanjo or Bana Pavatanele Tugo on a part and Lafas. My Basanjo really these skills still on what you talk the bigger problem core but one education Marabana these skills still on what you talk or more longer. But I to share the whole or dinner party by class. Then again, the jail or give me to go to
0: Dadi Mantsu ha re lebohe ha ho re hle kana kwa ha ho le mona ntate re file lesedi le le ka mo sonta re tlabela pe ro mema re ya leboha.
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4: Eish man, it's very, very, very devastating, but it's the final, final day of the day. All what we want for is pure lorobala ka khoso. May his soul rest in peace. The family is still in very deep, deep pain, but what can we say? And we really appreciate everybody that has supported, and we're hoping that justice must take its place. It's so painful to see a young man who was dedicated to protect this country that are so terrorized. And
3: nako nya tshebeletso ya lefu la Sibeko, mokomisinara wa sepolesa ya tshwereng se Maratswana e leng Lieutenant General Puleng Dimpane o lebisitse tlotla ho Sibeko.
5: To all the men and women of the South African Police Service, Constable Sibeko was one of us. His uniform was our uniform. His badge was our badge. His oath was our oath. His family was our family. Every time one of our members is killed, we must remember the human being behind the uniform and the family that is left behind to carry the loss. The people who knew Constable Sibeko best speak of him as a devoted son, a loving brother, a mentor and an athlete, and a community-minded young man, and a person whose laughter could fill a room.
3: Motlatsi wa letona la sepolesa e leng Popi Bushielo o re ha ho motswadi ya ratang ho hlokahallwa ke ngwana mme o re sena se amme batswadi ba Sibeko.
6: I was with the mother and the father of the Sibeko family. I've never seen a father crying for his child like that. You know, when they say men don't cry, we say men should be able to cry, because it was the pride of the family. The mother could not cope at all. Even after, when I was sitting with them, you know, it was just very difficult because he was young and very active, and then he loved policing. The way they were talking about his commitment.
3: Ho sa le jwalo, mo komishinara Dimpane o re ba mohlaleng wa o tshwara ba bolai ba Sibeko Tomatsane le ba ahi ba Rege Park e leng Jaden Mageman le Rolin Lessing monna ya dilemo tse 23 o se a lletswe ke ditshepe mabapi le ketsahalo ena.
5: Investigations are ongoing and they are at an advanced stage. Yes, indeed, one person is behind bars, and we would want a space to conduct this investigation and get to the bottom of this. It is unacceptable that police are shot. It is unacceptable that there is an attack on the state. We do have someone behind bars. Investigations are proceeding, and we want to be allowed to proceed with these investigations, and if there is further people that are involved in this heinous crimes, they will definitely be brought to book.
3: Sibeko o sia batswadi ba hae le bana babo. 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
5: 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The incident is currently under investigation and we are cooperating fully with the relevant authorities. 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Cleanup and repair operations have commenced and further appropriate measures will be implemented once the investigation is complete.
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1: We get into negative rating by FATF, as you would know, and we are also dealing with the issues of making sure that those who are beneficiaries are well known and we also safeguard it. Let's take example of two kinds of trusts that are established under this law. You can have communal property or those that are given land back. They, instead of using the rightful legislation that is under land reform, the CPA, they then come to this trust, which is not a proper vehicle for doing that. Secondly, those that are getting into accidents or maybe medical legal issues, and they are awarded some benefits in terms of the damages, then the lawyers will find that they open trust under this act, but then there tends to be some abuse in terms of their funds.
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3: Many people are saying he was giving support to many people to do well in life. They say he was full of life and had purpose in life. He was a good cook. He loved his family and had connection with people he knew, either at work or in his community.
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1: We will not be promising anything to the people of South Africa. We have been among the people, we live among the people, and we know the challenges. South Africa is a country that has quite advanced since 1994 with household electrification. However, too many people cannot afford electricity tariffs. They are so expensive because of lack of state investment in electricity generation. And we see that there has been a shift to private sector investment for electricity generation for profit. The General Secretary of the SACP will address that question.
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3: 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We have successfully prevented the destruction of families and the creation of widows and orphans by arresting reckless and irresponsible motorists. The MEC has expressed his deepest appreciation to the South African Police Service, the Department of Health, Department of Home Affairs, and the National Prosecuting Authority for the deployment of dedicated personnel who worked with the RTI.
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1: Apart from that one, we've got two more yesterday that we arrested them for having for using somebody's accreditation. They are locked up. So you can't try anything, you can't take chances. We are vigilant. We know what we are doing. We want anybody to come inside the zone to be properly accredited. And that is to ensure that law and order is maintained in our country. And doesn't matter where you are from, you respect the laws of the country, and as the police and law enforcement in general, we're going to respect you in your capacity. It's not about us as to what you are doing in the ICC. Our business is to ensure that whoever is in there is properly accredited and the area is safe and secure.
0: Sepolesa sa Cape Town Metro se tshwere monna ya dilemo tse 40 Belleville le go gapa dithetefatsi tsa boleng ba diranta tse 300,000. 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
2: The operation resulted in the seizure of nearly 800 grams of tick with the estimated street value of just over 195,000 rand, more than 200 grams of cocaine with an estimated street value of just over 110,000 rand, an electronic scale, 3 cell phones and 1,843.50 rand in cash. The suspect was arrested and detained at Babel Saps for further processing.
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3: The information was operationalized and the search was conducted at the premises in Bridgewater Apartments, Conference Lane, Century City, which led to the discovery of 4 unlicensed firearms and 98 rounds of ammunition in possession of the suspect. 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
1: 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Since 2012, there hasn't been any houses. There's no housing strategy. There's absolutely nothing on the side of the employers. And evidence to that is a squatter camp that is growing day by day.
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2: Apart from that one, we've got two more yesterday that we arrested them for having for using somebody's accreditation. They are locked up, so you can't try anything, you can't take chances. We are vigilant, we know what we are doing. We want anybody to come inside the zone to be properly accredited, and that is to ensure that law and order is maintained in our country. And doesn't matter where you are from, you respect the laws of the country, and as the police and law enforcement in general, we're going to respect you in your capacity. It's not about us as to what you are doing in the ICC. Our business is to ensure that whoever is in there is properly accredited and the area is safe and secure.
0: Sepolesa sa Cape Town se tshwere monna ya dilemo tse 40 Belleville le ho hapa dithethefatsi tsa boleng ba diranta tse fetang tse 300,000. 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
3: The operation resulted in the seizure of nearly 800 grams of tick with the estimated street value of just over 195,000 rand, more than 200 grams of cocaine with an estimated street value of just over 110,000 rand, an electronic scale, 3 cell phones, and 1,843.50 rand in cash. 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
4: Indeed, there is one person behind bar. His appearance is also postponed to the 25th of August. We are pursuing more suspects. Investigations are ongoing and are at an advanced stage, and we are confident that more people will be brought to book to answer for this terrible crime that they've committed.
0: Ho sa le jalo, baahi ba sebaka seo sa Zebediela ba boletse ba saretswe haholo ke lefu la Tlometsane. 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
1: We will not be promising anything to the people of South Africa. We have been among the people, we live among the people, and we know the challenges. South Africa is a country that has quite advanced since 1994 with household electrification. However, too many people cannot afford electricity tariffs. They are so expensive because of lack of state investment in electricity generation. And we see that there has been a shift to private sector investment for electricity generation for profit. The General Secretary of the SACP will address that question.
0: Letsholo la o batla diphofu le matlhatsipa a koduwa ya o tseba sekepe sa Kariba naheng ya Zimbabwe le tswela pele. 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
2: If you can check the milestone that you've got, it means we are confident that he will manage to retrieve all the bodies. It's like on a normal hot weather, it takes the bodies to float, to ascend to the surface within 3 days. But now that is very cold, so it takes a bit longer. And we are expecting in the 7th day, everyone will be ascending, will be floating on the surface. So we are confident that, I assure you, we will get all the bodies so that they can be buried down or something.

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0: 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Mannegi Mshompang, Isaac Hayes. 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Hey, fella. 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
0: 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Let's say the FM Moying Dumela.
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1: There was no alliance agreement that entering into the alliance means abandoning one's independence. That is why all organizations of the alliance are free to exercise their independence. We need that independence in order to engage in the alliance. Without that independence, we may end up being a unitary formation, which is different from an alliance. So what is very important here is that all alliance partners must tolerate the rights of one another. It cannot be that you see an alliance partner as important when only it campaigns for you, but you never, even for 1 second, think of retaining the favor and campaigning for.
0: EFF Province ya Free State e re mmuso wa province ha wa ikemisetsa ho fana ka motlakase wa tshoanyetso ka dinako tsohle ha o hlokeha dipetlele. 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
0: 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Shall we jump on a
7: door, Masadi?
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7: Eh,
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0: Hmm.
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2: As Contralesa, we must state unequivocally that we cannot be to choose between ANC, SACP, COSATU, and SANCO. These formations are historical instruments of our liberation struggle. They were built through sacrifice of generations of our people. They belong not to the individuals, factions, or temporary political interests,

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1: Even in the summit itself, the South African government would actually get an opportunity to lay its perspective when it comes to migration. So we really appreciate that, and we are happy that South Africa has had an opportunity to raise that. We are happy that it's actually tabled it. We're happy that we can then constructively engage on the issue of migration as a region, not only as a South Africa, but as a region, because we deem that to be a collective, you know, like responsibility for us.
0: Sepolesa sa Gauteng se gakotse letsholo la go batla palo e sa tsejweng ya babelelwa ka moraketsalo ya go thunya eo go yona o tlhokaetseng batho ba bararo, mme ba bangwe ba babedi ba tswa dikotsi maobane bosiu Newclay gaufi le Westbury, Johannesburg. 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
2: So Firetown police have opened 3 counts of murder and 2 counts of attempted murder following a shooting incident in Newclay on Saturday 15 August 2026. It is alleged that at approximately 21:34, police received a complaint of a shooting in Newclay. Upon arrival at the scene, community members pointed out a flat where they alleged that several people had been shot. Police entered the premises and found 3 victims aged between 18 and 20 lying inside the flat. The victims were declared deceased at the scene by paramedics.
0: Mokgwa wa DA Free State o phatlaladitse bonkgetheng ba ona ba le batoa la bo 15 a motsomong mmasepaleng wa Mangau Metro.
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8: Decided to stop out Dala 2010. I was coaching, I was coaching, Niki producer coach steering o coach na go.
0: Oh.
8: Eh.
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8: Yeah, no look after before ke kraya job ina. Niki coach mo Titans mo Pitori mo. Ya ba ke tima bashimane.
0: Eh.
8: Titans ne go na tla le bolae o tswa go Johannesburg bo good night bo Free State. So I'm a Titans team in Hulu, most South Africa. So I coach alone before I got a job 2 years ago, almost 2 years ago.
0: Mola di protea zabana wilo afika.
8: For the consultancy work or for Tivakanyana or banya ke tshe maybe ari bowlers or banya ke tshe.
0: Oh.
8: Now as the coach, given the total pedi in the Protea skill, West Indies, Livona, Bavashimani, Gardner Goya, Mark Boucher, Lister Lanka Livona.
0: Hmm. Aye, what's a mile and daddy? Well, I feel that you are one of the Frotia, Simon.
8: Ah, and Gary, the Baba Tamari coach, and then, Niki Sheva, Gemi Avanyana, Gig. Kishabori nka ita difference yang ifi nka kera ya Spanish ona sina. So opportunity ya fita ka apply ya. Aki ito apply ya wa mbitwa wa rhino utla ita interview, ka ita interview and then kari 26th November ba mfone la ba rhino Mr. Mashinji u kreili Spani wa toma gani 2 December. So that used to be like 7 days. So, God, I know. I'm going to let me start the month room. Come, but I know. If you feel like I'm going to worry, because I'm going to take it for 11 years at that time. So, maybe change of environment, change of scenery. I'm motivated differently. Maybe it's an opportunity to go with our Kabaka. And then, yeah. One thing led to another. My first assignment in any World Cup, we had 50 overs. And then obviously, which we made it to the finals. And the second assignment in Lyon, at the 20 World Cup, which will make it to the semifinals.
0: Mm.
8: So hopefully, the next tournament will go all the way.
0: Well, I got to raise the Dipehelo Tsao Haba Uhira Otoba Mokwetiswari Frotias. In your honor, Tabatsa or 700 World Cup, Kapajwa.
8: How
0: about Hira, Otoba coach, Yari Frotias, the Proteas of Asadi? Banabai saying, when Oyo the World Cup, Happem Hope with a young has contract in name of Banabar with you.
8: Obviously, every Spanish is Korean or job we Korean, in a little KPIC. I expect to improve the ratings of the team. Improve team kaviona environment ya team lu topa di World Cup so tava kuri vanu unali di team teri ute re dominating mo gaming ya basadi which is Australia, India, England. So wena utanzo tene mola u disrupted the whole thing. And then, yeah, that's what we're doing at the moment is that we're competing against these teams. When the resources thing out, when I got one of the challenges, really, another in a manner, not if you can have one. So, we have to do with what we have. And then, thus far, South Africa is one of the teams they were challenging about Tagalog to go to the World Cup because what they were at any given day, Team A will bring out their best and they will beat you.
9: Ho jwang go sebetsa le batho ba bontate le batho ba bomme?
8: Ah, all the difference kakano because difference is in thing for like ki aspect ya my skin power, my speed. But otherwise cricket that I change bolela isali yona maybe size ke nyane but it's all around the technique ya yona ino tswana le ya bana so na vela ke tona mola akare to coach basadi ke le go coach cricket and then ke coach cricket
9: o duzi yale mona o tlonga le moseka.
8: I had to observe to Abulela. So, observe to go on our ladies who increase a CV. So, I just have a chance. There is no one, but Nagutafi Kamukin, once again, I've been here for too long. What is my next challenge? But for now, I'm still enjoying job taking, sharing in Levanganaba. They are good girls. When you go improve, they work hard. As long as you have challenges, coach, I about well. So, yeah, we'll see how it goes, and we'll see how long it goes for.
9: Hey, how did that happen? You woman and daddy. Back in your feeling, who know who inali the G Sports Awards? Where is that? It's in Monaco. Coach.
8: Hey, the G Sports. The G Sports Awards, I want to say, or any sporting code which women are involved. And I think it's a great initiative which allows you to recognize Basadi, Limu Sivit, Baba, Uitangmo community, Limu Pilung Baba Tobang. So, Rina Awa, so now I can say, and exactly what is taking in treasure. So ke no maga ke kre invite ka hopula hore motho a tsamaishang this initiative o tla bulelwa le nna ka yona but nekisa connect the dots until ang robela invite ambotlo no on kopa utle you've been nominated as coach of the year kopa utle o re bontsha working presence ya hao mola. So, I don't know, I can have thought at least in the one hour, what is the G-Sport initiative about? It's a very big thing in terms of women's sport and women in sports. And they recognize the difference that people bring in people's lives through sports by women. So, it's a big thing because now I'm not a person that chases working. Winning. I'm a person that chases people that changes people's lives. Because I believe Hori Uplovaka, my purpose in life is to help people become better versions of themselves. And now as a coach, I've got an opportunity Hori. I must play a part in making sure Hori people become better versions of themselves. So it was in line with who I am. And then, you know, when I got the award, the coaches of the year, I was very, very proud and humbled at the same time. Because, you know, when you don't expect these type of things. But to be recognized for you doing something good, it's always nice and humbling.
9: Eish, enda te kibone mono hantori saha mono kaneto ato kwa, nukong kanto saha mono antate, eish!
8: Operation tech and was.
9: Feel like I said, but I want you and that day, well, I didn't say, hurry, what's the way to get a lot of it?
8: Yeah, no, I'm saying, and you can never be a finished article as a person. You know, you always have to improve and work harder because now, you know, the next thing is for these girls to understand, what they do and where they belong and what they can do in other people's lives based on the opportunity by creating out South Africa. Because they must understand playing for South Africa is not about them. Mm. It's about the inspiration that they can have on other girls that want to play for South Africa one day, or the ones that didn't even know that they can. You know, so, you know, when you're working in this type of environment, it's easy to think, well, when are you a small god? You know, it's about you. And unfortunately, that's not the case. When you've got an opportunity to work for your country, you got to wear that badge of pride, and you understand the burden that comes with it is the fact that you are in a position where you can inspire, you're in a position that you can show other people that they can become something of themselves. And when you realize that, it means then you become selfless as a person. You know, for everything you do, it's changing somebody else's life. And it's for these girls to realize that. And that is the journey that we're on as a team. To strip off that selfish culture, that self-focused type of mindset, and then really focus on the difference that you can make in other people. And that hopefully will make them play with heart, will make them fight for one another, and it will make them winners. And then by winning, it means then we're touching people's hearts and we are changing people's lives.
9: Ofihlile ho magaola kgang ke a gola o hlotsukeng ke India ho di finals ha ke tsebe ke a gola ke yona ntwe ba tlang hona jwalo le mokwetlisi re o hape mohopolo fatshe cricket team.
8: Yeah, no, as in na fela. I think the whole of South Africa is waiting for that trophy, both men and women, because South Africa has been knocking on the door for the longest time. We've been in three finals, four finals in a row. So hopefully, you know, the next one we're going to cross the line. But I know South Africans can't wait to see a World Cup trophy coming back home. You know, everything starts in Africa. And the only way we can ignite the whole of Africa, because our responsibility is not only on South Africans, our responsibility as a big brother in cricket is also about Africans. We need to also develop the game in Africa. We develop the game in Africa, it means then South Africa also gets better, because they cannot talk about Nigeria or Zimbabwe. And then when we're playing a high-level cricket, it means literally now we've got an opportunity to grow and become better and better and better. This is what makes other teams good. Australia can throw New Zealand at any given time. India can throw Pakistan, Sri Lanka. They can play so many games. In Africa, we're the only ones closely followed by Zimbabwe. I know that there is a lot of cricket that's been developed in Malawi, Uganda, these places, but we need to make sure the level of cricket gets to a point where we can have our own African Cup and a competitive one at it. And then once we can get to that point, then we know cricket is alive in Africa. Then we can rule the world.
9: Har tetela mona re ke re bua ka mo captain wa hao Laurent Date ke motho ya jwang fela ka motsotso and le immediate regarding 1 minute be re ketile interview rona ka mo captain wa hao Laura Volvart.
8: Laura Volvart Date is a warrior. That girl is so talented. She is world class. She's one of the best batsmen in the world. She works hard. She's very focused. She loves the country. She loves playing for the Proteas. Wanola, she can stop any other deals. Didn't come from Chelete. In South Africa, I don't know. I don't know. And, you know, all the work that she's done since she started playing for this team, you know, it's excellence. And performances year in, year out, it's second to none. Wanona, Ntadenka Butori, you know, Aubana, Uhambulu, Aratu Bulera Tata, Sas Batangi, and who is the runs? When you go better, I eat the runs. And it's rare to find a player like that. She is a coach's dream. And the fact that she's still young, it's even scary. She's achieved so much in a young age. And she still probably has another 10 years that she can still break records. I think by the time she stops playing, nobody will break a record.
9: Ne ganete na o sebeditse wa re lola ra hlokomela hore le ento ba e bitsang century ha ya pele ntate o yentse nakong e hore ne re bapala le island ka 105.
8: Yes.
9: And that. 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
8: thank you
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1: We celebrate this anniversary by launching our 2026 local government elections manifesto, declaring therefore an independent path in electoral politics for the African Communist Party. This therefore, comrades, is not simply an anniversary for celebration. It's equally a moment of remembrance, but also a political determination of a new era in our class struggle.
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1: My aunt was burnt by her ex-boyfriend. She sustained serious injuries. She's still in hospital. So far, we are happy with the investigation. GBV is not good. We suffered so much pain in the family. I don't wish this thing to happen to anyone.
0: Ditaba di sa le jalo baagi ba bang ba re mmelelwa eo go tlalewang gore o ile a tshwarwa letsatsi ka moraketsalo ena a seke ya lokololwa ka beile.
2: I'm so disappointed very much, especially in the sight of all men in a society, to see that there are still women that are got abused in such a horrific manner that you can even set a fire in human's body while she's still alive. Let's try by all means that we protect our women, we protect every kid.
3: As a community member, I'm not happy about what happened. We are pleading and seeking for justice for our sister, especially since it's our month. Can we please stand together and fight GBV?
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1: 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The acting national commissioner thanked community members for standing up, speaking up, and providing information that assisted the police in tracing the suspect. So far, two suspects have now been arrested in connection with the murders. The latest suspect is expected to appear before the Boksburg Magistrate Court this week.

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1: 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This therefore, comrades, is not simply an adversary for celebration. It's equally a moment of remembrance, but also a political determination of a new era in our class struggle.
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2: The Zimbabwean national faces a charge relating to being illegally in the Republic of South Africa. The two Congolese nationals face charges of fraud, impersonation and contravention of the SARS-RIA Act relating to entering a designated area without authorization. NAC Joints is also fully aware of plans for marches and other public gatherings in and around Durban during the summit period. Security and law enforcement plans are in place to manage these activities. NAC Joints respects the constitutional right to protest peacefully and lawfully. However, there will be no tolerance for criminality, violence, intimidation, threats, destruction of property, attempts to breach restricted areas, or any deliberate effort to disrupt the proceedings of the summit.
0: Ha re le go lantla e bileng ka sehloni tabeng tsena. 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
9: Kaoleza. 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
1: 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group and then up until I got to choir ya batho ba baholo which is a songster we call it songsters so it would to a church choir generally so rona ko kerekeng re bitsa songsters because it's an army format. So and then be kikala mo and then after mo that Mzilikazi Khumalo identified the talent and then he saw gore wa itseng ngwano she's very talented. Iriki mu include ko choir nyaka a whole which is a divisional. We call it divisional songsters. And divisional songsters, it comprises of different branches, the Salvation Army, where all the churches are represented in that particular choir. So ke hona mo ne ke qala ho bona hore okay choir ke ntwe nka re monadi nyana o kila bona and then le nna ka bona hore I can pursue a career in music because he was very encouraging and then are introduce a go bo Richard Cook and a number of people and hore o sebetsa le bona bontate Makangane and then we began to at least have other projects that we do le bona bo Richard Cook then I realized hore which means this is my path this is where I want to go and focus in music. And after more, then I decided to go to school and get the music. That's when everything started, and then up until killing more killing.
0: Jale ki bona o sa focus a fela o khorale ke ya bona le jazz di munu o di kwa pa kopanya jwang mamkhisa.
1: Why is it, okay, I'll say my father used to sing go high.
0: Okay.
1: And he used to sing some jazz music khale khale ste, and when hari dutsi go high fela go tafuleng. So you'll find Diana and my uncle always saying these jazz pieces, and nakona they did not make sense at that particular time. But I will try ki bine le bona ki kenye di harmonies, and I didn't know how le tsona di harmonies tseo ke di kenya joang, but ne ki kenya something fail.
0: Yeah.
1: And then I went to University of Natal. So Haki Fitako University of Natal, they had a music department. So department air music in Ali classical and jazz. Mm. So classical and jazz. So we used to study together, everything Nerieta together. The only time where we Neri split thing when they were doing their jazz stuff and Rona Rieta our classical stuff.
0: Mm.
1: But when we have concerts, Rona, we support each other. So I had this love for this jazz, something different to Kilabon, and it's fun. Why, bon?
0: Okay.
1: And then I used to ask them one question, Kilabon, Kobona, tell me this thing, yeah, improvisation, and then they would explain something I could not even understand. But then they said to me, no, when you've got it naturally, so you don't have to study it. So just do it. So I started to enjoy it, and ne mam spongile because I worked closely. So Kamona, she shifted, and then she started doing jazz, and some of the songs that she used to sing, it's some of the songs that resonated with my heart. Then I said, no, but this thing I can try it, Mos. I can do it. I'm just doing it for fun. And then when I finished and started working, I worked with a guy called Yonela Mnana, who is a jazz pianist.
0: Yes.
1: So he started introducing me to other things. So I began to have more interest in tones the jazz and this other music, like your indigenous African music. So I began to have love for African music, because I just felt, hore, if you don't understand yourself and if you don't love yourself, kemang o tla o ratang? And urata rona is loving our music. We need to love our music so that we can be able to share what we have as African people to the world.
0: Hey, mamedi ki dutsi le aus nomti Solomon re dutsi ha monate tsebeletso ya le sedi ke mo wa bomme ba matla mino ngona hore na ba matla ho sebetsa le Mess Bongile ke la ka ba le hlono lo la hore ha 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
1: Okay, nna ke qadile ha ke tlo kopana le Mams Bongile Khumalo. We were supposed to sing Ushaka Gasenza ngakhona the oratorio ya Ntate Mzile kaZikhumalo. So this one day, Sibongile was supposed to sing the solo, the arias in that particular work. So then she had a commitment. Akeruna resamtsebi ne re dula fela ko kwa re tla re tlo opela, and then we tried to learn some of the solo parts that she was supposed to sing. Then she came through, and when she came, it was the time where I was singing the very same aria that she was going to sing. Then and then she said, no, let her continue. I continued, and then thereafter she took over. And then immediately after that, aba bua le nna are why o sa ye ko Pretoria University o lo etsa music because you've got what it takes. Then I was like, oh, Meo, she is so loving. She's a nice person. So that's when I started to know Sisibongi Nokumalo. We're very, very close as years go by. Rakala he, ratsebana, and in such a way that it's like Nekile a family friend. Very, very close. And she taught me, she trained me. I think I was the first student to be trained by her because she didn't like teaching. She loved performing. And then she said to me, you know what, let me just try and mentor you so that ke bone gore nka tsamaya ke fitlhe kae, you know. And she did a fantastic job because I understood music from her perspective and I managed to also find my way of dealing with music, to find myself, so because they opened that way for me.
0: Okay, jale mpolele re ke nanyane ho Princess Magogo mo la ba le monyetla hore o ko bine le mmene Sibongile the Princess Magogo.
1: Yes we did.
0: A ko re hlalosetsa nyane nyana fela ka that production. And what was like singing tabaya ya Princess Magogo? How did you feel? Utlo bina ka motho ya mogolo jwalo a bileng le contribution e kgolo jwalo go struggle sa rona Africa Borwa.
1: Princess Magogo is a fantastic work. It's a fantastic work in terms of empowering women. Iqala mo. Because Princess Magogo, from the historical background, she was a princess from KwaZulu. She was a princess. And then, because, you know, if you are a princess, only certain rules that you should not break. And there are certain things that you shouldn't do as a princess. Mm-hmm. But she was a very talented a musician, yeah, generally, a gifted musician. So Princess Magogo used to sing when she's frustrated and things were not going well. She used to sing. So she composed a number of songs. So which Sisibongile managed to have time and spend time with Princess Magogo. And she learned some of the songs and the style she was singing in. Because sometimes the style, ibana li problem ya hore, if you are not working with that particular person who is composing certain music, you are unable, how hone ho uthola style sa hayi hore tshwantse se be jwang. So she learned the style Sisibongile. And then after that, she was very interested in Princess Magogo's music. And then she spoke to Bab Khumalo to rearrange the music of Princess Magogo. And then Bab Khumalo was tasked to do the entire work of Princess Magogo and the history around Princess Magogo, how she grew up and the struggle that she went through and the marriage and a lot of things that happened in her life. So Sibongile was able to hore a khone go hlaisa the character that Princess Magogo was. So na ke bile na le that opportunity of singing as an understudy. Yes, Sibongile Khumalo, singing Princess Magogo. And then secondly, when she took over, I was singing as the other wives, King Solomon.
0: King Solomon, okay?
1: Yes. So I was one of the princesses that was singing in, of the wives, yes.
0: Jwale, a ko ntjwetse o swa.
1: Yeah.
0: Ebe re tsa ho lekana we doing enough hore re etse hore mmino wa rona o tsebagale lefatsheng le hore mmino wa rona o bolokege hobane hona ba le re nakong ya di-AI AI tsena di etsa mehlolo so utlwa fela computer ebina o so utlwa o etsa. Are we doing enough to preserve our culture and heritage e ka sitana le mmino ona wa rona?
1: We not We are not. I said, you know, if you love yourself, you will love everything that has to do with you, your country, your music, and everything. But Rona, the interest is more on other cultures, other musics. We forget about our music. So that is point number one where it starts. We need to make sure gore music wa rona re a o rata first.
0: Yes.
1: Ha ro rata, we can then sell it

0: to other nations, other cultures. And you know, if ule Mosotho o sa tsebe Sesotho, it becomes a problem to sell Sesotho sa hao to other people.
1: Banamme.
0: So we are not doing much, but we need to do more. Expose our music, encourage more composers. Riskari, because our music in Ali Bariking because tenyani. So we feel hore the 251 telling things that the courts is just simple music. It is not, because corona, it means a lot. It has a cultural impact. And yari teacher, it teaches us our culture. It teaches us to know ourselves. So we need to do more.
1: Okay.
0: We need to love our music. Love our music. Let's just do music. Music, how pure. Music is pure, is clean. We don't have to fight. Let's sell our music. Let people enjoy our music like we enjoy music from different cultures.
1: Hush, what's about so ka taba tsa rona dingata ke bona ka re ke tlamile hore ku hule hape bekeng etlang re tlo bua ba jwale lenano la ka le gaolwa ke papadi ena ya bolo ya Wafcon ya ke kopa wetsa 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
0: Okay, handle but work. I wanna put
1: 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Oh, okay, if you want to go put the fella big it lang, listen, the FM happy, Lea Cocota. I'm going to go to the house.

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3: 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We now know and understand worship and praising God in the wilderness. 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